shit. Here we go again. Wind sounds got me wondering, cause the skies are smiling and thundering. Force fires paint the world alizarin. Take a dive, as the water rise. Fake like we grew up fine. Kids would probably be out.

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I see myself in the nighttime. Stars in my way, black down my way. Long drives on the 4-5. Blurred lines put me in my mind. Bad lies. Let me be, leave me be.

this case, the ray of light is the ray of hope, and the darkness symbolizes the destruction of man and the world he lives in. But we know that man can land rockets on the moon. He can even get new life with an heart transplant. He can do a tunnel straight through solid granite. Now tell me,

time I'm gonna find my way. I've listened to much music, oh my, think it is funny. Love's playing tricks on me again. Jūs klausote Start FM.

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1: 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Intergalactic realm of eternal darkness, intergalactic realm of eternal black darkness, white darkness. Infinity Incorporated.

washing of the deals, cause they've already been squished. Freeze a frame of our moves the same, wish we can continue right behind the bush. You'll stay with me, I know this, but not because of all my earthly

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I say you look so fine that I really want to make you mine. 4, 5, 6, come on and get your kicks. Now you don't need

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1: 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That's it. Then what did Marcellus do?
0: Sent a couple of cat toes to his place. They took him out on his patio, threw his ass over the balcony. Nigga fell four stories.

0: you're gonna find inputs that are not, it's not clear.
1: Given the semantics of the real world and the messiness of that, what does the word correctness mean?
0: Inputs that are not, it's not clear.
1: Given the semantics of the real world and the messiness of that.

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Find another place to feed your greed, will I find a place to rest? I'm so sick of the tension, sick of the hunger, sick of you acting like I owe you this. Find another place to feed your greed, will I find a place to

business. 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I don't think so, buddy. 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

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We used to get up before our parents on Saturdays and watch cartoons.

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1: 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chung chung chung chung chung chung chung chung chung chung chung chung chung chung chung chung chung chung chung chung chung chung chung ch